Good evening again, and welcome to the second hour of Magic Mike's Music Shack here on WSBF FM Clemson. That was Cry On by Goose. We had to cut that one a little short because it was actually way too long, which makes you ask, like, hey, what kind of music with that was that? To me, it sounds like electronic elevator music. I mean, it's nice to put on if you're like me and are studying or something and not wanting to constantly change your music. Well, that's a good half hour of music for you. Anyways, up next is What Kind of Mix Is This?

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That was What Kind of Mix Is This by Mogwai. Up next, we have Cobra by Geese. We had Goose, and now we have Geese.

0: That was Cobra by Geese. We'll be back to the music after this quick short PSA.
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0: Up next, we have That Feeling by The Murder Capital. And I would just like to take a moment to say that I've got a pretty good feeling because I get to sit here and congratulate Clemson Tiger football on another home win. Congratulations, guys. And go Tigers. Anyways, here is That Feeling by The Murder Capital.

That was That Feeling by The Murder Capital. Up next, we have Two Horses by Black Country New Road. As some of my viewers might know, I am a fan of horses and animals of the equine variety. Ponies. Anyways, now it's time for Two Horses by Black Country New Road.

0: 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We'll be back to the music right after this quick short PSA.
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0: 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We're now transitioning into our oldies part of the show, and I do have some tragic news to open with. This past week, it was announced that on September 14th, we lost Pete Bryan. And you might not know who he is, but I'm sure you know the song that he sung in if you're listening to the oldies part of the show. That song being Always Something There to Remind Me by Naked Eyes. And as a note to that song, I can't be the only one that remembers this being titled There's Always Something There to Remind Me instead of Always Something There to Remind Me. Anyways, in his honor, here is Always Something There to Remind Me by Naked Eyes to start out our oldie set.

That was Always Something There to Remind Me by Naked Eyes. Up next, we have Moving in Stereo by The Cars and Endurance Fun by The Who's.

That was Endurance Fun by The Who. Up next, we have I Ran So Far Away by A Flock of Seagulls.

That was I Ran So Far Away by A Flock of Seagulls. We're going to take a little break from the upbeat music. Well, upbeat music with words, I should say. And we're going to listen to Nebular Skater by Forever Free Brony. And this is a little preview at an artist that I'm going to feature on my tribute show to My Little Pony, Friendship is Magic, on October 10th.

Thank you for listening to Magic Mike's Music Check here on WSBF FM Clemson. Well, folks, that's all I have for tonight, and the train has arrived at the shack. So stick around for the night train with Jumpin' Jack Flash. Here's the closing music to WKRP to close us out for the night.

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0: Hey, this is Jumpin' Jack Flash, your conductor here on the Night Train. What do we all say, Whiz Gang?
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My name is Jubba Jack Flash, your conductor here from 9 until 11 o'clock tonight. Ladies and gentlemen, we have a very special show tonight. Yesterday was my mother's birthday. It was her, 20th or 30th time turning 30-something. I don't know. Whatever. She'll always be in her 30s. But especially with her music taste. My goodness, she has got some fantastic music taste. I've spent years trying to figure out which one of my two parents I get my music taste from. And I'm starting to have the sneaking suspicion it might be my mom, because there's just some absolute gold in here. A lot of these songs were ones that she recommended or ones that I knew that she liked over the years. We're going to start off strong here with Train and Drops of Jupiter.

immortal sound of Train there from 2001 with Drops of Jupiter. Man, I cannot believe that song is actually that old now. I've heard that song my whole life growing up. This is Gentleman Jack Flash here on WSBF and the Night Train Show until 11 o'clock, playing all of my mom's favorite songs in celebration of her birthday. Happy birthday, Mom. I love you so much. And thank you to everybody else who's tuning in to WSBF tonight. It's a very special show for me and a very special show for my family. This next tune here is one of her favorites and one of my family's favorites, too. This is The Verve and Bittersweet Symphony.

0: change our molds there. I'm only about two different people every day. I'm Jack Flash here in the studio, and I'm somebody else out in the streets. That's the verb there in Bittersweet Symphony. It's 15 minutes past the hour. Let's take a look at your weather and traffic. In and around Clemson, it's currently 66 degrees tonight, cooling down to 49. Wow, it's finally fall out there, everybody. Tomorrow, expect a high of 82 degrees and sunny. It's going to be sunny all week, all the way until Friday. And boy, howdy, am I ready for that. It's been so long since we've had some good sunny days, and I am all here for it. Traffic in and around Clemson is moving very nicely, except in our typical slowdown spots, of course, at the intersections of 93 and 123, College Avenue, 123 and 93 and 76. A little bit of traffic, too, right there at the Cherry Road intersection. Downtown Clemson is moving about as nicely as it can right around this time of night. We'll stay on top of everything as the night goes on. No accidents reported. We'll be right back with the music after this short message.
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0: From the gentleman who had his big 2000s hits, I Don't Want to Be, this is Gavin DeGraw and Sweeter from 2011.

Away There and Burnout, the opening track from their hit album Dookie from 1994. That's one of those songs where I think my mom's and my music taste kind of overlaps, because I remember growing up as a kid first hearing that album and just being absolutely enamored with it, and I can't get enough of it even to this day. So I want to thank my mom for having just really good music taste and getting me introduced to a lot of good music. Here's another good tune from the 90s. This is Seether and Remedy.

Doing a little modern medication there. That's Seether and Remedy. Yeah, I've never claimed to be an expert with dates. That's from 2005. I had to go and check myself, and what do you know? I famously claim to be bad with dates here on this show, and I don't think that's going to surprise anybody. This next tune here, though, I know exactly when this is from. This is from 2004, because it happens to appear on the 2005 PlayStation and arcade game NASCAR Chase for the Cup that me and my buddies used to play all the time whenever we'd go down to Boulevard Lanes in Anderson and go bowling. And they had it there for the longest time. This is Magnify, and Where Did We Go Wrong?

The prevailing opinion of all of us born from the 90s to the 2000s. Where did we all go wrong, man? What did we all do? That seems to be Gen X's opinion of us, it seems. This is Jumpin' Jack Flash here until 11 o'clock playing the best songs from my mom's personal library here. But it's the bottom of the hour, so we're going to take a look at the top of your news. Today's top news story: a severe nor'easter is lashing the U.S. East Coast with heavy flooding, strong winds, and widespread power outages. States of emergency have been declared in New York and New Jersey, with officials urging residents to avoid travel. President Trump has officially rejected Iran's latest proposal to reopen the Strait of Hormuz and restart peace talks. The rejection comes as military tallies and international tensions continue to escalate in the region. In a 6-3 decision, the Supreme Court ruled in favor of the Trump administration's use of a controversial database to review state voter rolls. The decision allows officials to continue cross-referencing voter data for potential non-citizens ahead of upcoming elections. Taking a look at your weather and traffic in and around Clemson, it's currently 65 degrees, cooling down to 49 tonight. It might be a good night to have the windows open and just sort of let the breeze flow through the house tonight as we all sleep. Tomorrow, expect a high of 82, beautiful degrees, and sunny weather for your Sunday afternoon. Traffic in and around Clemson is moving nicely. No accidents reported at this time. Traffic through the city is moving very nicely as well. Everybody seems to have petered out from the rush hour traffic, and we're finally

Kenny Wayne Shepherd there, Blue on Black. I've had to go through a lot of these songs here and clean up a couple of them because I don't know what it was with the 90s and the 2000s. People just, they just had some potty mouths on them. But this song, it felt like having the curses removed from this song kind of detracts a little from it because it's so emotional, but it's such a good song anyways. This is Stained, and it's been a while.

0: Stained there, and it's been a while, from the album Break the Cycle in 2001. I just heard the acoustic version of that song for the first time the other day, and I feel $1 million richer because of it. That might be one of the best acoustic covers of a post-grunge or hard rock song I've ever heard. Even though I will say Eddie Vedder's acoustic MTV performance of Black is a real standout track. That might actually take the title. I don't know. I'll probably have to sit down and think about it a little harder for a toss-up. This next tune here is another one out of my mom's library, and I'd never heard of this group before. Toadies from 1994. This is their song, Possum Kingdom, from the album Rubberneck. I want to thank you, Mom, for introducing me to this song. There's so many cool songs in here that I never knew either that she listened to or just existed. But this one's a banger. Here it is.
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0: to die? What a question there. Sometimes on Mondays, maybe. Other than that, I think I'm happy right on living. This is Jumpin' Jack Flash here until 11 o'clock tonight on the Night Train Show here on WSBF. It's 15 minutes past the hour. Let's take a look at your weather and traffic. It's currently 64 degrees here in beautiful Clemson, South Carolina, with a full moon out tonight. Boy, it sure is pretty out there. Cooling down to a brisk 49 tonight. Tomorrow, expect a high of 82 and sunny skies. Traffic in and around Clemson is moving very nicely through the area. No accidents reported, no slowdowns reported. We'll stay on top of that as the night goes on. We'll be right back with the music after this short message.
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0: This next tune here is another track that my mom kind of surprised me on. I grew up listening to Five Finger Death Punch when I was a young, agitated middle schooler. I was all about their cover of Bad Company. And then in 2011, when American Capitalist came out, that was my secret underground thing that I loved listening to, and nobody really knew about that. But this song surprised me. This is one out of my mom's library from 2015. This is Five Finger Death Punch and My Nemesis.

Black Crow's there, and she talks to angels. This is Jumpin' Jack Flash. I got time for one more song during this hour, and it is an absolute thrasher here. Well, actually, that might be overselling it a little bit. This is Stone Temple Pilots and Vaseline from their hit album, Purple.

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Yes, happy birthday, Mom. Happy birthday out there. Woo! Happy birthday. And we're playing all of her favorite music tonight until 11 o'clock, and man, she has got some absolutely good music taste. I finally know where a lot of my good music taste comes from. Actually, I don't know where half of my music taste comes from. It's a daggum mystery. My dad's got some good stuff, my mom's got some good stuff, and then I show up and I'm like, hey, who wants to listen to Chuck Berry? Nobody in my family. Anyways, we're going to go right out of whatever I'm doing right now and into some actual good music here. This is Puddle of Mud and Blurry.

Puddle of Mud and Blurry from their album Come Clean. I absolutely adore that song. That's one of my favorites too. And oh, that's goodness gracious. I'm just getting a text from my mom thanking me for putting some of the music on. This next tune here is one of my favorite songs too, and also one of her favorites from Pearl Jam's fantastic album. And I can't say fantastic enough, because this album is 10 times over fantastic, because it is 10. This is Even Flow by Pearl Jam.

завтра.

Eddie Vedder there, and Pearl Jam with Even Flow. This next tune comes from the 1993 Nirvana album In Utero, with my favorite Nirvana song on it, Dumb. But this one is from my mom's collection. This is All Apologies.

0: Nirvana there. And all apologies. This is Jumpin' Jack Flash here. 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Thank you for being a listener here to the Night Train Show and to our college radio station. It's such a joy to be able to do this for everybody out there. And if you want more news and information about the Night Train Show and what we have upcoming, you can always follow me on Instagram at Radio Jack Flash, all one word, all lowercase, R-A-D-I-O Jack Flash, where I post news and information about upcoming shows and possible little teasers about special shows like these ones here. We'll get into the music in just a second here, but it's 15 minutes past the hour, so let's take a look at your weather and traffic here. It's 64 degrees in beautiful Clemson, South Carolina, cooling down to a lovely fall 49 tonight. Tomorrow, expect a high of 82 and sunny weather. Yeah, we're going to go from jackets to short sleeves in just a couple of hours. Traffic in and around Clemson is moving nicely. Nothing reported in our area. There is a little bit of a slowdown right in front of Easley High School going on right now. Not too sure what's going on there, but we'll stay on top of that in case anything develops out of that. We'll be right back with more of your music here and more of my mom's music here, especially right after this short message.
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1: Are you a bear?
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0: Love doing a little bit of fishing out there, especially this time of year. I'm thinking about getting out with my dad and my Uncle Brian soon, going doing a little fishing. That'll be a nice day. This is a grunge classic. This is Bush and Glycerine.

0: style, grace, elegance, wit, intelligence, and the ability to remember dates. 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

That's live from their 1994 album Throwing Copper, one of my absolute favorites, and probably would rank in my list of top albums of all time. I am absolutely enamored with that album, and I finished going through it again recently and listening to everything and kind of grading and to see where it sits, and it's up there in the top one. But that song, it's so nice. You know, I gotta play them twice. This is another track from that same album, All Over You.

Yeah, man. That's Live There and All Over You. And before that, again, was their big hit, I Alone. This is Jumpin' Jack Flash here. It's the bottom of the hour. It's time for the top of your news. Today's top news story, a severe nor'easter is lashing the U.S. East Coast with heavy flooding, strong winds, and widespread power outages. States of emergency have been declared in New York and New Jersey, with officials urging residents to avoid travel. Major restaurant chains like Chipotle, McDonald's, and Shake Shack are actively revamping their menus. This shift is a direct response to changing consumer habits driven by the rising popularity of GLP-1 weight loss drugs. The United States and China have agreed to a $30 billion tariff arrangement, marking a significant de-escalation in their ongoing trade war. The pact brings a temporary easing of economic friction between the two global superpowers. In the local news today, emergency crews responded to a large fire at an upstate recycling center this afternoon. The blaze began at 1:05 p.m. at Upstate Recycling on George Albert Lake Road in Homeland Park. Crews are still investigating the cause and the scale of the destruction. Checking in on your weather and traffic now, it is 63 beautiful degrees, cooling down to 49 tonight here in Clemson, South Carolina. Tomorrow, expect a high of 82 and sunny skies. Traffic in and around Clemson is moving nicely. That little incident over at Easley High School we were looking at earlier turned out to just be a little bit of traffic, some people leaving out of the school area. And in and around Clemson, no accidents have been reported at this time. We'll stay on top of that as the night goes on. Well, we're going to get right back here into the music, folks. This is a classic from the 90s. This is Collective Soul and Shine.

Went on there with Collective Soul. This is Jumpin' Jack Flash here on the Night Train for the next 25 more minutes. Yeah, we're winding us down, but we still got more great music to come. This next tune here is just, it sits with me every time I hear it. It's Alice in Chains, and I Stay Away.

0: Rest in peace to Lane Staley. That's Alice in Chains. And I stay away from their album, Jar of Flies. This is Jumpin' Jack Flash here on WSBM.
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0: Oh, you know we always got some more rockin' tunes for you fine folks. This is another one right out of my mother's library here. This is Jimmy Eat World and the Middle. I remember listening to this song all the time when I was growing up. It's never gonna leave me, and I hope it never leaves you. Here they are, folks.

0: Five Finger Death Punch from 2011. I remember when I was just a depressed little kid listening to that song, and that was the thing that got me through a hard day. Oh, man, too. I remember, like, does anybody remember the Warriors Cats books? That was, like, a critical part of my childhood. For some reason, there were so many, like, YouTube edits with, like, music like that. And, oh, 3 Days Grace, too, was another big one. That just, oh, it had a death grip on me. It was so cringy looking back on it now, but it's just a part of who I am. Well, it's 15 minutes past the hour, so let's take a look at your weather and traffic in and around Clemson. It's currently 62 degrees, cooling down to 49 tonight. Beautiful degrees. And tomorrow, expect a high of 82 and sunny. Traffic in and around Clemson is moving nicely. No accidents reported at this time. We'll stay on top of that as the night goes on. We'll be right back with more music after this short message.
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0: From the album American Standard, Cumbersome by Seven Mar-

cumbersome there, baby. Well, we've only got about 8 minutes left here in the set, and man, 8 minutes, we are running a little ahead of what I thought we were running ahead of. You know what? I'm going to stick around until we run out of songs here, because these next few songs, we are only playing rock, rock, and nothing but rock. Anybody who is a square who does not enjoy this has probably already gone to bed anyway, so this one is out for you, all the real rockers out there. This is Hail to the King by Avenged Sevenfold.

0: attention! Stand up and salute there. 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I tell you, folks, we've only got some more real good rock for you right after this one here.
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from our studios to all of you beautiful people out there. That's Marilyn Manson there, one of the last true rockers of the 90s there. It's WSBF FM Clemson. It's the top of the hour, man, and I got time for one more song to carry us on out of here. This is a real classic for Blink-182, All the Small Things.

in Radioland. Yeah, Jumpin' Jack Flash is taking you all the way, holding your hand. We just got a couple of more minutes here on the Night Train Show with a little more rock and roll music. Blink 182 taking us here in this nice, soft afternoon here. Afternoon, evening, good night, whatever it is. At this time, I'm losing my mind over here. Oh, say

The night goes on, but the night train must come to an end. Yes, ladies and gentlemen, you're listening to WSBF FM Clemson, and you have been listening to the night train here with a very special birthday show for my mother, Kimberly. Happy birthday for you. I hope every single one of your birthdays is just as happy as this one. And if you want to hear more news and information about the Night Train Show and you want to catch me at the same time, it's 9 to 11 p.m. next week. And you can find me on Instagram at Radio Jack Flash, where I'll post this entire show recording tonight once we get off the air. Thank you for tuning in to the show, and thank you for listening to WSBF. Good night and goodbye, everybody.

0: what we tell you to believe in, we'll kill you. And if you don't like what we tell you to believe in, we'll kill you. And if you don't like what we tell you to believe in, we'll kill you.
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That's the sound of a car crash being prevented by a rumble strip. 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

Ever heard of fighting fire with fire? One way the South Carolina Forestry Commission does this is by prescribed burning. Also called control burning, it's done to combat pests, remove understory competition, and manage crops. But the best reason to do prescribed burning is to prevent larger wildfires. By removing accumulated fuels on the forest floor, prescribed burning consumes the materials that would otherwise feed a wildfire. It's the best way to keep the nearly 13 million acres of forest land in South Carolina healthy and productive. South Carolina.

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0: Hey, what's up? 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XOXOXO. You getting these texts? 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OMG, you are making me mad. You better text me back. 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

Okay. 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Okay. Oh, anything goes, man. They got no shame, no shame. 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Obsessed with rollouts and parlays. Might as well throw down. Put it on my Barclays.

Every year, more American adults die from vaccine-preventable diseases than from breast cancer, traffic accidents, or AIDS. 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
6: Good morning, everyone. I hope you have been having a good morning this morning. If you're tuned in, that's incredible. I know it's an early morning. It is, well, by my time, it's 6:57 a.m. here on wonderful Sunday, the 27th of 2026. But yeah, congratulations, because now you get to do the most awesome and the most amazing thing ever, which is listen to my show. Hi, welcome. My name is Hannah Roseberry, and you are officially listening to my show, And Sundry, which plays every Sundays from 7 a.m. to 9 a.m. So, like many weeks, I sort of kind of forgot to prep a set list beforehand. Now, that's not what you... Let me be clear here. I made a set list. It's made. It's done. I made it last night, however, while I was really tired. So we'll see how it goes. Specifically, because it has a theme. That's right. As here on And Sundry, every week we have a theme, and we have a theme this week. You want to guess what the theme is? I'm going to give you 3 tries. Okay, that was try number 3. Let's try try number 2. Okay, that was try number 2. That was try number 1. Great, you didn't get it all. It's video game music this week. I've been wanting to do this set list for a while because I have a soft spot in my heart for video game music. I adore video game music. I really do. It's very, very special place in my heart. And I was unable to do it last year because, you know, I was rotation, but now I'm specialty and I can do what I want. Within reason. So today we've got a lot of video game tracks. I made most of this last night. So we'll see how incomprehensible it is. So keep that in mind. What else did I want to say about it? As with the show, consider the show if you're tuning in for the first time, or if you're a longtime listener, you will know that a lot of this set list I have never listened to before. That's because I will listen to songs on air with you and then afterwards talk about them and see what I liked, what I didn't like, etc., etc. And obviously, the views and opinions expressed on the show do not necessarily represent the views of WSBF, Clemson University, or the Board of Trustees. They're entirely my own. And I feel like it'll be a fun set. I can't wait to lose every single one of my listeners. It's going to be, let's see. Right now I have 18 listeners on the website and probably more on air. If you're listening to this on the airwaves, hi. We adore you, radio listeners here at WSBF. So yeah, we have to start. Good, because it just turned 7 o'clock. So I can actually start the show. When doing a video game themed set list, obviously you have to start with your favorite video game of all time, and my favorite video game of all time is Portal 2. I just think it's neat. I adore Portal 2. It's a good game. Everything about it is good. My favorite part is definitely the uh definitely the, I'm so sorry, I'm so tired. The environmental design in the game is kind of what inspired me to start making games on my own. I just think it does so much with so little, and it's just so beautiful. Like, there are only three characters in the game. Technically four if you count Shell, but Shell is just you. Okay, that doesn't count. There are three characters in the game, and yet it feels so, the world feels very lived in. I should specify three characters who talk. Three characters who have audible voice lines to the character. And it's just something about the world feels both empty and full at the same time, and it's just so good. It's so good. I love Portal. So obviously, we're going to have to go with a song. This song, not technically from Portal 2. Song is from Portal 1. If you've played those games, you probably know what song I'm going to be playing first. But it is on the Portal 2 Songs to Test to, Songs to Test By album, which is sort of the collection of all the Portal music that they put out, that Valve put out. So we are going to start with Still Alive by the Aperture Science Psychoacoustic Laboratories. I hope you all enjoy.

everyone. I hope that treated you well, at least a little bit. I'm writing down the next track on this giant loud keyboard. So I wanted to talk about Minecraft. Because of course I wanted to talk about Minecraft. I love Minecraft. Specifically, I wanted to talk about the change in Minecraft music. The change in style. The thing about the original Minecraft soundtrack was created by C418. We all know it. We all love it. Probably. I'm not supposed to make sweeping generalizations like that. The views and opinions expressed on the show do not necessarily represent the views of WSVF, Clemson University, or the Board of Trustees. Anyways, I feel like the original Minecraft soundtrack just has so much nostalgia in it. It feels like it is to Minecraft. It uses its tools in the same way that, like, the Breath of the Wild soundtrack uses. Ooh, I should play some Breath of the Wild music. Breath of the Wild uses its soundtrack, which is sparingly, and for great effect. Because that's how it was supposed to be. The music for Minecraft was specifically written to play at points where, to like supplement the gameplay, right? It wasn't a main factor. It wasn't a big thing. It was very atmospheric, and it was very sparse. And I really enjoyed that. That's because when you would go and you would find a music disc, which is where Cat would be played. That's the track that I played by C418 before the last one, which was Other Side by Lena Raine. It is, you're hearing like multiple instruments. You're hearing like a full instrumentation. There's like melodies, there's harmonies going on. And it's important because this is the most like human contact you've had in the game. A game that is very explicitly like a sandbox. And that's, I don't know, I find something beautiful in that. And then you go into like the modern age of Minecraft. I'm calling it the modern age. I'm saying I'm not 7 and playing Minecraft anymore. That's what I mean by it. I'm 18. No, I'm not 18. Oh my goodness. I'm 19 years of age, and there are 6-year-olds that I've never met playing Minecraft. And they get these tracks like Other Side by Lena Raine, which was another soundtrack written for Minecraft. And the style has changed. And it's doing more with the limitations it has, with the electronic music it has. And I think that's really interesting. I think that the change in style, obviously they didn't get C418 to come back to do the music. And they started branching out. But even then, you can really impersonate someone else's style very easily. Like, it's not a difficult thing. But they decided to go into a different direction for it. It leans more into, like, I don't know. It's just something different. And it really makes me think about, like, why do we use the music that we do in games? Like, and especially, like, diegetic music. For the unknowing, diegetic means... Diegetic music is when there's music playing in a game or in a show and they're actually hearing it. So, like, there's a difference between having a character, like, in Grey's Anatomy. I'm talking about this because I have a friend who's watching the show recently. In Grey's Anatomy, when they're, like, having a sad moment and music starts playing and it's all dramatic, that's not diegetic. The characters are not hearing that. But if they hear a song on the radio and people start singing along, that's diegetic music. So, like, a lot of the songs that you'll hear in the background of Minecraft, so, like, Wet Hands by C418 is a background track. That's not non-diegetic. If there is a narrative to Minecraft, like, Steve is not hearing this as he's playing. Or maybe he is. Like, I don't know what Minecraft lore is. I don't know. I just play to make fun houses. But, like, if you're listening to Other Side, yeah. That's diegetic. That's a music disc. You're putting it in. It's playing for you. I don't know. I just find it interesting. Up next is a famous track. If you've ever been existing in the early 2000s, I'll say you've probably heard this. It's sort of just a cultural zeitgeist. I don't know. I feel like it would be very hard to miss. So if this is going to be your first time listening to the opening suite of Halo, have fun.

So that was one of our random tracks that I've never listened to before that I'm now going to talk about after listening to it. That was Spring Metal's Linen and Cotton from the Clairobscura Expedition 33 soundtrack. I have not played Clairobscura Expedition 33. I have a friend who's been trying to convince me to play it, but I do not have $50 to spend on video games. I don't think my laptop could even run that game. It's like the same way I haven't really played a lot of the big like AAA games that have come out recently. So like I haven't played like the new Halo game came out. Like I didn't buy that. I haven't played Baldur's Gate 3. Like I do not have $50 to spend for my tiny laptop to try and run these games. Like I can't justify that. So I haven't played Clairobscura Expedition 33, which is kind of sad because I think it won Game of the Year. Which is a pretty big thing if you're not in the video game sphere. Pretty big thing. Not as important as it used to be, but still kind of fun. That game was made by a French studio. It was a French studio, and they're technically indie by very, very big technicality. So that's a qualification of its own. So that being said, I couldn't tell if they were singing in French or English. And that's just a Hannah thing, I think. Especially when people are singing in that style, I can't, like, parse out what the lyrics are. So she could have been singing about anything and I wouldn't know. Because, you know, I can't tell if it's French or English. But I found that to be a very beautiful piece. I quite enjoyed that. I think the repeating melody really kind of leans into what that, like the title is talking about. It's like linen and cotton. It's simple things, right? It's sort of pastoral almost. Here I am extrapolating. I would never know. I've never played this game. I have no context for listening to the game. And yet the track stands on its own, which is kind of the experience I want to give to you all, to be like, hey, this music is good. Even if you don't really, a lot of music in video games, we have a lot of emotional attachment to it because we've played these games and because we know of like what the situation is and like what we're going through. But like I said, I've listened to that song for the first time. I thought that was very beautiful. Like it moved me. It was a very good track. And I have no idea what the context is for it. And that's okay. You can listen to these pieces on their own because this is my segue. It's not just video game music that we're talking about here today. Oh, no. You fool. We are also talking about how video game music is a pipeline to listening to classical music. Yes. Because a lot of the principles are the same. We're going to listen to some more tracks on here that do, like, I have a track that's going to come up soon that has vocals. There are songs that, you know, you sing to. They have lyrics. But there are also tracks that are just, like, they play in the game. They play as you're going through it. And they're beautiful. And guess what? It's the same with classical music. You can feel the intent of the writing without having it be given to you, is what I'm trying to get at. And I think that's super duper cool. I think that's something incredible. Yeah. Okay, so up next, if I look at my... Where are we? Okay. Up next, we're going to play a Terraria song. I've never played Terraria. People recommended this song to me, so that's it. That's why. We're going to be listening to Underground by ReLogic from the Terraria soundtrack.

So up next is a track that's been, for some reason, all over my Instagram feed. I don't know why, except that the track is a banger. Track is very good, in my opinion. And the views and opinions expressed on the show do not necessarily represent the views of WSBF, Clemson University, or the Board of Trustees. It's just a good song, is what's going to come up next. It's just very interesting that the game it comes from is Sonic Mania. So up next is Lights, Camera, Action, Studiopolis Act 1.

So that was Versus by Heaven Piercer. That was another one of our random tracks. So let's talk about it. I like the ending. I liked specifically the syncopation between the main beat that had been driving the whole track and that tiny little extra stuff that came in. I thought that was fun. I felt that helped move the piece along better. The arpeggios were pretty good. I felt like the whole point of that track was to like keep moving forward. And from what I know of Ultra Kill, which is not a lot, I feel like that I know it's a movement shooter, so that makes sense, right? That makes sense. What did I like about it? I like the dichotomy between the beginning, which seemed very like earthy, almost country-like, almost folk-like in its instrumentals, and then it changed into sort of like that almost like metal sounding feel to it. I thought that was an interesting dichotomy. I don't know what they were going for really, but I feel like it was pretty effective because it didn't catch me off guard. It felt like there was a good segue between them. It felt like a natural progression, which it's something you always want in music, is for, you know, the music to make sense. Yeah, I'm ambivalent on that piece. That's my opinion. Up next is a recommendation by my little sister, actually, and I'm not getting paid to play it or recommend it, and obviously, or anything like that. Please don't sue me, FCC, just for saying that my little sister wanted me to listen to this song, and I was like, hey, might as well listen to it on air. Yeah? Okay. So up next is Polargeist from Geometry Dash.

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5: 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Our 8 a.m. double feature. That's where I play 2 songs back-to-back by the same artist and then talk about them afterwards. It's a video game OST set list. He had to come up eventually. That's right. The maestro of video game music. It is time we finally talk about Toby Fox. So for our 8 a.m. double feature, we're going to be playing two songs, one of which I've listened to a lot because the game came out in 2015. So I've heard the song many times. And the other one recently came out, since Toby Fox is still making music. He's still making games. So obviously, first and foremost, we got to go for this song from Undertale, and it's going to be Core, because it's my favorite track off of the Undertale soundtrack. And then for our second one, it's going to be Flower Man from Deltarune Chapter 5, because it's good, and because it allows me to say dumb stuff on air, like Here I Come San Francisco, and other such things. But yeah, those are gonna be your two back-to-back tracks. I really enjoy them. I hope you enjoy them too.

That last song was the credits closing theme, my goodness, from Half-Life 1998. If you ever want me to go insane, just ask me anything about Half-Life. Just ask me, just turn to me and look me dead in the eyes and go, Half-Life 1998. And I will go crazy. Something about that old game, like it's such a historical game for one. The very first person shooter that had some semblance of a narrative, it changed the game for every single game probably ever. I adore it. I'm so basic because I really like Valve games. They appeal to me greatly. I'm no better than a 2013 gamer. All that to say, the next track is from a different Valve game, because of course I played Portal at the start, played a song from Portal at the very beginning, played a game from Half-Life, so now obviously I gotta play a track from Team Fortress 2. So up next is gonna be the Intruder Alert from technically from the fight songs, the music of Team Fortress 2 album produced by the Valve Studio Orchestra.

I know there was definitely somebody out there that would be like, we listened to Botanic Panic by Christopher Madigan from Cuphead. I'm like, what? Jazz in my video games? What? No, terrible. And then I went on and we did the title theme from Wind Waker. I'm like, ah, yes, this is much better. Yes, incredible. We're going back to jazz. Up next is going to be Lady Luxapus from Peter McConnell from the album Psychonauts 2. Beautiful game. This level specifically has such incredible design and such interesting thought, but behind it, it blows my mind every time I think about it. So yeah, up next is going to be Lady Luxapus by Peter McConnell.

Well, audience, that is almost all from me for today. I don't see our next friend coming in yet, so I'll probably take us to automation after our last and final track. If you're a long-time listener, you know what time it is. If you're a new-time listener, let me fill you in. At the end of every single set list, I do our orchestra track in which we listen to a piece of classical music. Now you're saying, Hannah, wait a minute, you're doing a video game soundtrack show this week. They don't have classical music in that. Wrong. Because there's always classical music. Classical music is everywhere, wherever you want. You can find it everywhere. It's great. That's the beauty of it. So naturally, we are going to be playing a Brandenburg Concerto. And you'll be like, Hannah, why do they have the Brandenburg Concertos in a video game? I don't know. It's the Ina Dream Barbecue game. If you know anything about Ina, you know that it's surreal and nothing makes sense in it. So I could not tell you why the Brandenburg Concertos play during it. But we are going to be listening to, for our very last track of the day, Brandenburg Concerto number 1 in F major, I don't know how to read Roman numerals. Number 4, Menuetto, by John Frazier, from the Ina Dream Barbecue Chapter 1 original video game soundtrack. Try and say that 10 times fast. That's going to be all for me today. I hope you all had a good time listening. I hope you guys are going to have a good week. If you don't, well, there's always the week after that. So that's what's most important. I hope you all had a good time listening. As always, I have been Hannah Roseberry. 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

0: Hey. What's up? Thinking about you. XOXOXO. Want to snuggle. Dot, dot, dot. JK. Hit me back. You getting these texts? Question mark. We should hang later. I miss you. Holla at ya, boy. Holla back. Holla back. Holla back. Are you at home? Where are you? What are you doing? OMG. You are making me mad. Are you with your ex? You better text me back. I'm waiting outside your house.
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0: Hey, what's up? Holla at your boy. XOXOXO. You getting these texts? Question mark. Where are you? What are you doing? OMG, you are making me mad. You better text me back. I'm waiting outside your house.
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0: Hey. What's up? Thinking about you. XOXOXO. Want to snuggle. Dot, dot, dot. JK. Hit me back. You getting these texts? Question mark. We should hang later. I miss you. Holla at your boy. Holla back. Holla back. Holla back. Are you at home? Where are you? What are you doing? OMG. You are making me mad. Are you with your ex? You better text me back. I'm waiting outside your house.
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I'm going to start us off with one of my personal favorites, Phaser Day's Thick of the Honey.

That was Thick of the Honey from Phaser Days, Last to Sleep, also from Phaser Days, and Awake Somehow from Slippers. Next up, I have So Tired from Crumb.

That was So Tired from Crumb, The Conservation of Energy from Vanishing Twin, and Bended Light by Rahil, or Rahil. I'm not entirely sure on that one. Next up, Sound It Out from Rosemary Fairweather.

0: Okay, that concludes my first set there. We had Thick of the Honey from Phaser Days, Last to Sleep from Phaser Days, Awake Somehow from Slippers, So Tired from Crumb, The Conservation of Energy from Vanishing Twin, Bended Light from Rahill, or Rahill, Sounded Out from Rosemary Fairweather, and Turn Up the Radio from Chinese American Bear. I'm having a great day today. I hope everyone out there is too. My mom came up from Charleston area and did a little Costco run, so I'm all stocked up now on snacks and drinks, so very happy today. If you're not having a great day, I hope music makes it a little better. I'm going to get two PSAs in here, and then we'll be back with The World's Biggest Paving Slab from English Teacher. Thank you for listening. 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

Hi, I'm Lincoln, and you're listening to WSBF FM Clemson. That was The World's Biggest Paving Slab from English Teacher, Take Me Home from Hazy Waters, and Death Metal from Panchico. Panchico is actually the last concert I saw in Charleston before I came up here to Clemson for my freshman year. This year. So I just wanted to get this in here. So Panchico has a bit of an interesting history. They finished their first EP, Death Metal, in 2000, but were unsuccessful in securing a label deal. So they ended up disbanding sometime in 2001, and they all went their own separate ways. 15 years later, in 2016, somebody found that EP at a charity shop in Nottingham, England, and posted it on 4chan. And 4 years after that, in January of 2020, the lead singer, Owain Davies, was tracked down on Facebook, of all places. And sometime after that, the band reformed with all but one of the original members. I believe he was drafted for the army or something along those lines, but they all lost contact with him. And they remastered and re-released their old EP and started touring in December of 2021, toward the end of the COVID pandemic there. If you're interested in learning more about them, the Wikipedia article I found is quite detailed. Their name's spelled P-A-N-C-H-I-K-O. But yeah, an interesting story, I thought. Anyway, back to the music. That was a lot of talking. Crashing Highs from Sunflower Bean, I played last show, but I mean, I love the song personally, so I'm just going to play it again. 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

0: Hello, you are listening to Bit Rot with Lincoln on WSBF FM Clemson 88.1. I'm going to play two quick PSAs here, and then we will listen to Pristine from Snail Mail. Thank you for listening.
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That was Crashing Highs from Sunflower Bean, the ballad of Matt and Mika from Magdalena Bay, ADD from Viagra Boys, Hands Down from The Greeting Committee, Pristine from Snail Mail, and Ruby from Pip Blom. Next up, we have Abigail from Frankie Cosmos.

Okay, that ends that set of Pristine from Snail Mail, Ruby from Pip Blom, Abigail from Frankie Cosmos, and Angelica from Wet Leg. Up next, we have You and Me at Home from Wet Leg. 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

That was Silver Skin, take one, from Mariluso. She is from Charleston, which, funnily enough, only found her once I got here. But she has kind of a, sounds like a combination of Phoebe Bridgers, Claro, and a little bit of country, which I quite like, personally. Up next, we have Stay in Your Lane from Courtney Barnett. 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

That was Stay in Your Lane from Courtney Barnett and Jive from Sorry. Up next, we have Paper Chains from West Side Cowboy. 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We've got about half hour left, just under a half hour left. So, yeah, enjoy the music.

That was, again, Paper Chains from West Side Cowboy. Next up, I have New Generation from Steady Holiday, which came out, I believe, the week after I moved in, which was great timing because I was really getting into bedroom pop around that time. If you don't know what bedroom pop is, Claro is probably the best example I can give. But yeah, I don't have much more to say. 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

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I'm Lincoln, and this is Bit Rot. That was Call Off Your Ghost from Dessa, The Book of Right On from Joanna Newsom, Adversity from Beach Fossils, and Adversity from Beach Fossils. Up next, Mr. Tillman from Father John Misty. And then we'll be ending off the show with Spinning Cotton Candy in a Shack Made of Shingles from Black Moth Super Rainbow. The title is just so good that I had to play it. This is WSBF FM Clemson.

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That was Bit Rot with Lincoln on WSBF FM Clemson. Thank you for listening. I'll be back tomorrow at 11 p.m. Yeah, hope you enjoyed the music today and hope you have a great start of your week. 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

Hey, folks, this is Jack Cuneo for WSBF FM Clemson. I hope everyone's having a good Sunday afternoon. Fall has officially hit the Clemson area, and I've been doing my best to enjoy this early fall season. Been on a couple hikes in and around Clemson, so I've been enjoying that very much. Places like Courthouse Falls up in the Pisgah, and Wildcat Falls right here up in 6 Mile, South Carolina, in our very own Clemson Experimental Forest. 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Tonight, folks, we're going to go kind of grungy with it, post-punk. I don't really know how to say it. Genres have always tripped me up a little bit. But anyways, we're going to play some hopefully good music, and hopefully you enjoy what you hear. We're going to start things off with Pop Seeds by the Jesus and Mary Chain, followed by Charmless Man by Blur, and I Can't Seem to Make You Mine by The Clientele, followed by Going Home by Dinosaur Jr. If this is your first time listening, welcome, folks. Hopefully you hear something you like. Bella won't be joining me tonight, but shouts out to Bella, who made our playlist last time we were on the radio. But anyways, folks, I'm riding solo tonight, but we're going to get started with Pop Seeds by the Jesus and Mary Chain. Enjoy, folks.

You just heard Going Home by Dinosaur Jr. off the album Where You Been. Before that, you heard I Can't Seem to Make You Mine by The Clientele, Charmless Man by Blur, and we started our night off with Pop Seeds by The Jesus and Mary Chain, which always reminds me of Wilco, especially the album. I can't remember the name of the album. But it's off the album with Shot in the Arm. Summer Teeth is the name of the album, which is probably one of my favorite Wilco albums, but very reminiscent of The Jesus and Mary Chain. So listen to that if you want to try to find some parallels. But anyways, we're going to keep moving with Starting Over by LSD and The Search for God, followed by Wolf Like Me by TV on the Radio, and Beautiful Girl by In Excess. Anyways, folks, if you're just joining, you're listening to Still Hanging Around with Jack Cuneo live on WSBF FM Clemson. 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

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Those creatures jumped the barrel.

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3: Welcome back, folks. You just heard Lady Killers by Lush. Before that, you heard You Said Something by PJ Harvey, Babies by Pulp, and Blue Flower by Mazzy Star. If you're just joining us, folks, you're listening to Still Hanging Around with Jack Cuneo live on WSBF FM Clemson. Up next, we have Hit by the Sugar Cubes, Rock and Roll by the Velvet Underground, and Leave Them All Behind by Ride. If you're just joining us, folks, thanks for listening. Enjoy these next couple tunes.

That was Leave Them All Behind by Ride off the album Going Blank Again. I hope you enjoyed that song because I really did. That song was awesome, in my opinion. But anyways, folks, we're going to keep moving on here. We're going to go with Race for the Prize by the Flaming Lips, Goodbye by the Sundays, Black Metallic by Catherine Wheel, and Nothing Can Stop Us by Saint Etienne off the album Fox Bass Alpha. If you're just joining us, folks, for our last couple songs, you're listening to Still Hanging Around with Jack Cuneo live on WSBF FM Clemson. Enjoy, folks.

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And now, ladies and gentlemen, what you've been waiting for?

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2: 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Anyways, folks, this is going to wrap it up for this evening. I hope you've enjoyed listening to Still Hanging Around with Jack Cuneo on WSBF FM Clemson. Enjoy this cool weather. Enjoy this early fall. The leaves will start to change on us soon. Anyways, folks, we ought to be back here next weekend. But anyways, thanks for listening. This has been Jack Cuneo for WSBF FM Clemson. 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

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Till it then you stick it in the middle of the hood and watch them run it. Got a big by the bar. Bring the cash, catch a star. 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Elevator up to 27, there she go. Two inside, two more say they on the way. Back to back, back up in the club to make the job on. Got too fast for the rewind, have to put it back piece by piece. Please mind the gap behind the black sheets. Fine sprinkles of sanity for the gums, vanity for the tongue, panic before the damn it, wanna be dumb. Backseat to the switch, flipping, you spilling spit on the concrete.

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money, get your life. 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It's the job on. Got you.

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This is Dylan Clay. This is my show, Change Your Hair, back from a two-week break. Sorry about that, guys. Yeah, I've got a few songs for you today. Hope you guys like it.

0: 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Those songs in order were Ricochet by Snail Mail, then Mixtape Liner Notes by Frog. I will say for this album, if you look this song up and look at the album cover, there's like a little store in behind the two guys in it. I went to that store last week when I was in New York and got a picture there. And if you are a Frog fan and in New York, you should make the pilgrimage as well. Remember, the views and opinions expressed on this show do not necessarily represent the views of WSBF, Clemson University, or the Board of Trustees. The next song was Nevermind by Remember Sports, then Ozark Ivanhoe by Guided by Voices, and lastly Never Ever by Villager. Up next we've got some quieter stuff, Adrian Linker and Big Thief, and then later on it's going to get pretty loud, so yeah, get ready guys. All right, here's some PSAs.
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This is Dylan Clay with my show Change Your Hair. That last song was SUV by MJ Linderman off the Live and Loose album. I've seen that live; it was great. Before that, we had Big Dipper by Built to Spill off There's Nothing Wrong with Love. Then before that, Slugs by Slowpulp, Los Angeles by Big Thief, Fool by Adrian Lenker, and yeah. Up next, we've got a few more sort of loud MJ Linderman / Wednesday-esque songs. And yeah, it generally gets pretty loud from here. There's a little slower, quieter part near the end, but yeah, just be ready. All right,

where they're going. Nobody knows where they're going. Nobody knows where they're going except me. I told

0: All right. This is WSBF FM Clemson. You're listening to my show, Change Your Hair. I'm Dylan Clay. Those last songs in order were Love Takes Miles by Cameron Winter. Before that, Long Island City, Here I Come by Geese. Like I Do by Cashier. Cashier is a band I just discovered that is on JWAR, which is Doug of Tagabo's label. I really like that band so far. Before that, Paces by Feeble Little Horse. And Bath County by Wednesday, and then Candy Breath by Wednesday as well. Up next, we've got like one slow core song, and then some you know, a little bit quieter things, and then it goes into like my little shoegaze section at the end. So, hope you guys enjoy.
1: 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Vaccines like the one for pneumococcal disease can protect adults from illnesses that can cause missed days of work, hospitalization, and even death. Pneumococcal disease is an infection that can lead to pneumonia, meningitis, or even a severe blood infection. That's just one example of an infection that can spread from person to person. Getting vaccinated can help protect you and those close to you. I'm Dr. Susan Rehm of the National Foundation for Infectious Diseases. When I speak with my patients, I urge them to get all their recommended vaccines. Now I'm urging you to speak with your doctor to find out which vaccines you need. For more information about the vaccines that are recommended for adults and the diseases they prevent, like HPV, whooping cough, tetanus, and shingles, visit adultvaccination.org. That's www.adultvaccination.org.
2: 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Iceland offers many opportunities, often with an edge, to get re-energized in the great outdoors. Icelandic hand-knit sweaters, with their traditional yoke pattern, are world famous. The Blue Lagoon. The therapeutic milky blue waters soothe mind, body, and spirit. This is Iceland. 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